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1: This is a song about a horse called Margaret. Margaret was a lovely horse. She could prance around the ring, she could dance and she could sing. Oh, don't look so surprised, she could do anything. There'll never be another quite like Margaret. Had a little faults, of course. She was always in the hay, but in spite of what you say, Margaret was a lovely horse. She was very fond of drink, but no matter what you think, Margaret was a lovely horse. Wherever fashion gathered, there went Margaret. Margaret was the chicest horse. Though you've heard the usual cracks that she always dressed in slacks, she wore divided skirts at all the better tracks. As for the gossips who insist that Margaret featured in a late divorce, could she help it if his wife looked like Margaret to the life? Margaret was a stunning horse, so it doesn't quite make sense that the Duchess